still better you heard it from me than anyone else this time. I struggle to sleep, I can't decide. I stare at your neck, your eyes, your shape whenever you pass me by to try catch your line of sight. I found love in your eyes. I gave it a year, not enough time. I won't be a passerby, I promise. Just call, just text. I need some advice that's honest. Don't need to move on, I promise.

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4: 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Who's bad?
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0: Die Legende lebt. 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

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I feel for you.

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We came to get wild, wild. 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We came to get wild, wild. We came to get. We came to get wild. We came to get. We came to get. We came to get. We came to get. We came to get. We came to get. We came to get. We came to get. We came to get.

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We came to get wild, wild. We came to get. We came to get wild, wild. We came to get. We came to get wild. We came to get. We came to get. We came to get. We came to get. We came to get. We came to get. We came to get. We came to get. We came to get.

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Maybe it's just all one long breath. And every inhale is like a new beginning, and it feels like we're the beginning. 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

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I work at home in my parents' basement. I don't troll, I make statements. I'm not a cliche, sitting in my PJs, double cupping at lunch on a Tuesday. I'm like Drake C, so don't hate me. I get vexed if you don't appreciate.